0: 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Keeping it on and on and on and on and on.
1: Radio Herford.

eventually. 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Oh my, my, oh my, my love, I take one look at you, you're taking me out.

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Hoops, Spurs, boots. 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

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So if our time is running out, day after day, we'll make the mundane a masterpiece. Oh my, my, oh my, my love, I take one look at you, you're taking me out.

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Did you capture it?